are you? Where are you? The next track is for everyone here in the house. Listen, do it with me.

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0: 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Can I get an amen in here?
1: You gotta ask me. Yeah, I'm going to the party, but I'm not going to make friends. I need a lover.